0: 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I'm Daryl McLean. 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Our hotlines will be open at 1-866-665-6070. 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A lot of people send requests to me on Facebook, and you can do that too. 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You can even tweet a request at BeachPartyDude1. I'm looking forward to hearing from you and what you're up to on this lovely weekend. And we're ready to slide into the 70s next with a big one from Billy Joel.
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0: 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Cat Stevens with Wild World. That goes back to 1970. Stevens wrote that song about searching for peace and happiness in a crazy world. I think that's about as relevant today as ever. And it was released as a single only in the U.S. His European record label, Island Records, wanted to encourage people to buy the albums rather than the 45s, so they never released it as a single. And it was Cat Stevens' first song to hit the charts in the United States. Hope you enjoyed Wild World. I'm Daryl McLean, ready to shift decades, and into the 80s we go next with the biggest selling duo of the decadent decade. We know them as Hall & Oates.
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0: 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And it's a special request for Lynn in Stellarton, Nova Scotia. She wanted to hear Jimmy Buffett, Come Monday. That goes back to 1974, one of Jimmy's early hits before Margaritaville and things went nuts. Hope you enjoyed hearing Jimmy Buffett tonight on The Beach Party. My name is Daryl McLean, and the great Canadian classic from Lighthouse next.
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2: 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Welcome to Hour 2 of Canada's Feel Good Party on your radio on a Friday night. You found it, my friend. It's the Friday Night Beach Party. I'm your host, Daryl McClain, guiding you on a fun journey through time back to the 70s and 80s and even back to the 60s with some of the greatest music ever recorded. Your requests and dedications are welcome at 1-866-665.

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Yes, hold that kiss till I'm feeling it in my head like wine.

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1: Please log in the information requested.
2: Good evening, Daryl. It's Tom and Ajax calling. I'd like to dedicate a song, please. It's been a year now since my friend died, unfortunately, suddenly and unexpectedly. And he was from Scotland, so I'm hoping you could play something upbeat from Nazareth. And I'd like to dedicate it to the memory of my friend Lindsay Ann Taylor, gone but not forgot. Thanks, Daryl.
3: End of message.

0: 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And remember, you can enjoy us all week long, too, on our website podcast available at thebeachparty.ca. Taking a trip down to the basement, we do that every show and go rooting through my old musty dusty record collection for a forgotten 45. Found a good one from back in 1966 from a group called The Left Bank with Walk Away, Renee. That peaked at number 5. It was the group's first hit, and the idea of using a girl's name in the title was actually inspired by the Beatles' Michelle. Now, in 1969, the Four Tops had recorded the song and had a hit with it as well. Hope you enjoyed the original Walk Away, Renee, The Left Bank, a forgotten 45.
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0: It's the Friday Night Beach Party on your favorite beach party station, zipping through the internet all over the world, too, from our website, thebeachparty.ca. Taking time to chill tonight. We call it our ice cooler classic of the night, and a song by request for Jim McGill, who emailed me from Parts Unknown, wanted to hear Thunderclap Newman, Something in the Air. Kind of a leftover from our one-hit wonder weekend last weekend. That came out in 1969. Thunderclap Newman were a UK rock group formed by jazz pianist Andy Thunderclap Newman, along with singer and drummer Speedy Keen and 16-year-old guitarist Jimmy McCullough. Now, Pete Townsend discovered them, and he engineered, arranged, and played bass on the song. The Who never had a number one hit, and this was the only song that he worked on that went to the top of the charts in the UK. Something in the Air, Thunderclap Newman. Hope you enjoyed that ice cooler classic tonight on the Beach Party. I'm Darrell McLean. Beach Boys are coming up.
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Hi, Daryl. It's Tim Ribble from Whitby, Ontario. I'd love to hear I'm Running After You by Major Hoople's Boarding House, 1975. Thank you.

0: 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As we take care of another request tonight, Paper Lace and The Night Chicago Died. Great number one hit from back in 1974. Love the 70s. It's the best stuff, isn't it? Some might disagree and say, oh no, the 60s are better or the 80s are better, but I'm kind of stuck in the 70s. Hope you're enjoying all the good music tonight. Coming up next, Miss Charity Brown.
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0: 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We're here every weekend. And if you'd like to enjoy our beach party show anytime during the week, you certainly can. All you have to do is go to thebeachparty.ca online and click on the podcast button. Well, another trip down to the basement tonight into my old musty, dusty record collection for another forgotten 45. Found a good one from the Mamas and Papas. From 1967, that's Creek Alley. That peaked at number 5. It's a song all about how the band met and formed. Individual members had sung in other bands before, and these show up in the lyrics, like, for example, the Mugwumps. And they spent time in the Virgin Islands staying in a club on a road called Creek Alley, and that provided the name of this song. Great little history of the Mamas and Papas in Creek Alley. Hope you enjoyed that forgotten 45 tonight. Coming your way next, the pride of Gary, Indiana. Stand by for the Jackson 5.
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1: Hi, Daryl. I'd love to hear a song called Michelle from the Beatles. It's Susie from Oshawa, and this is going out to my sister. Thank you so much.

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1: So what?
0: But it was number one on your 8-track player. 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

0: 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Flashing back to those sensational 70s and bringing back great musical memories tonight from 1978. There's an 8-track flashback that we haven't heard in a while. Bonnie Tyler's It's a Heartache. That peaked at number 3 in the charts for Bonnie that year. The song was originally a hit for Juice Newton the year before, but her version only reached number 86 on the charts, although it went gold in Mexico. At the same time that Tyler recorded it, Ronnie Spector of the Ronettes did so as well, but her version went nowhere. It was Bonnie Tyler's version that proved the most successful, going number 1 in Canada, France, Sweden, Norway, Australia, New Zealand, and Brazil. Talk about a big record. Hope you enjoyed Bonnie Tyler and It's a Heartache. I'm Daryl McLean. Something for our brown-eyed girls coming your way next. Stand by for Sir Van Morrison.
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0: 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We love playing your requests and dedications. Hurricane Smith and Oh Babe, What Would You Say? That goes back to 1973, a surprise hit climbing to number 3 in the charts. Hurricane Smith worked as a sound engineer on all the Beatles sessions between 1962 and 1965 when EMI promoted him to producer. The last Beatles album that he recorded was Rubber Soul. In the late 60s, Smith produced Pink Floyd's early albums. And this recording was a demo of a song that Smith had written for a different artist to record. And when he played it for Mickey Most, the record producer was impressed enough to tell him to release it as it was. And it wound up being a huge hit. Oh, babe, what would you say, Hurricane Smith? I'm Daryl McLean, coming your way next from Canada's left coast. It's Chilliwack on deck.
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0: On a Friday night, the Friday Night Beach Party on your favorite beach party station, zipping through the internet all over the world, too, from our website, thebeachparty.ca. More 80s gold, there you go, with Wayne Chung, and everybody have fun tonight. That was a number one in Canada back in 1986. You know, in the past, bands have referred to themselves in their song lyrics before, like In a Big Country, Bad Company, but this is the only hit song that I know of where the band was used as a verb. A line, everybody Wayne Chung tonight. Kind of confused listeners and created a memorable catchphrase that etched the song in history and became a huge hit.
1: I'm Daryl McLean, and I am so fired up to let you know that we're now booking for the Beach Party Caribbean Getaway 2027, coming up January 28th to February 4th of 2027. 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
0: Hey, just taking a quick glance at my email. Got one here from a guy named Mike Thompson who wanted to hear the Climax Blues Band. Couldn't get it right. I got to tell you, Mike, you got great taste. We got your song coming up next.
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1: Hi, Carol. It's Joanne and Simon calling from Haines City in Florida. We are from beautiful Nova Scotia, and we'd like to hear Paradise by the Dashboard Lloyd from our friend Nico. Thanks for a great show.
2: Hi, Daryl. It's Jeannie and Danny calling from Lake Ainslie, Cape Breton, and we'd like to hear Paradise by the Dashboard Lights. Have a great night.

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Be sure to join us on Facebook on the Beach Party fan page. Give us a like, and let's get to know one another. Well, there's one for a guy named Alan in Antigonish, Nova Scotia, wanted to hear Convoy from C.W. McCall, taking you back to 1976. This was a number one hit on both the pop and the country charts, and a national craze was born. You may remember a 1978 movie based on the song starred Kris Kristofferson and Ally McCall.

0: national craze was born. You may remember a 1978 movie based on the song starred Kris Kristofferson and Ally McGraw as well. It was a huge hit. Always fun to hear Convoy from C.W. McCall. I'm Daryl McLean, and stand by as we take a dip into the Green River next. Creedence Clearwater Revival's up next.
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0: Rachel McDonald in Antigonish County, Nova Scotia. She wanted to hear Jonathan Edwards, Carolina, Caroline, right here on The Beach Party. I'm Daryl McLean. We'll go to the phones one more time.
1: It's the request.
2: Hey, Daryl. Jeff Smith here in Antigonish. Driving cab here. Loving to hear Free Ride by the Edgar Winter Band. That would be awesome. Have a good one, man. Keep on rocking.

0: 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Our last request tonight from the Edgar Winter Group and Free Ride, taking you back to 1973. Back in late 1972, Edgar Winter brought together Dan Hartman, Ronnie Montrose, and Chuck Ruff to form the Edgar Winter Group, the legendary band that created hits like Frankenstein, which was number one, and the one you just heard, Free Ride. Made some great music together. Hope you enjoyed hearing that tonight, Oliver. I'm Daryl McLean. My goodness, time flies fast on a Friday night. We have time to squeeze in just one more, something for you one-night lovers. Stand by for Tom Middleton.
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1: Good morning. It's 7 o'clock. I'm John Lodge with CKDO News. Cloudy with rain beginning late this morning. A little windy and a high of 13. It's 13 right now. Here's what's making news this hour. Environment Canada has issued a special weather statement saying we can expect heavy rain in the area. They say we could see anywhere from 30 to 50 millimeters of rain between today and tomorrow. Now, a pedestrian is dead after being hit by a dump truck in Toronto. Police say the truck hit the pedestrian who was crossing at Parliament Street yesterday afternoon. The truck was stopped at a light and began moving as it turned green, and the pedestrian was pronounced dead at the scene. Well, Doug Ford says Ontario created over 42,000 jobs in April. He claims that's much more than the United States.
2: We kicked their butts by 641%. We're going to keep kicking their butts.
1: Ontario and the feds are investing about $148 million in a Sault Ste. Marie steel facility. Tenaris is spending over $300 million to expand its operations, adding about 200 jobs to its workforce. Meantime, Trump tariffs continue to hit the industry. Now, Ontario is heading to court over the blue license plates that were rolled out and then pulled because of visibility issues. Critics say a troubling trend against transparency is emerging as the province tries to prevent the release of documents related to the plates. It comes after the Ford government's changes to Ontario's Freedom of Information laws. Well, some First Nations are condemning an upcoming referendum in Alberta to find out if residents want to stay a part of Canada or separate. Chief Alan Otta says he considers it a win, sending separatists back to the drawing board. He added the whole thing is a waste of time and money. Canada's chief public health officer says the risk of Ebola affecting the country is low. Josh Reimer says screening measures are in effect at the Canadian border amid a deadly Ebola outbreak in Central Africa. The U.S. Centers for Disease Control and Prevention suspended the entry of travelers who have been in the Congo, Uganda, and South Sudan. And the Greater Toronto Hotel Association says hosting the World Cup is the equivalent of having six Super Bowls in the city in under a month. The tournament is expected to boost tourism in the city despite high ticket sales and FIFA canceling thousands of hotel room bookings. Well, the Blue Jays won the series opener with the Pirates last night 6-2. Kevin Gausman pitched nearly seven innings. Toronto has now won three games in a row. The Golden Knights are up 2-0 in the Western Conference final after beating Colorado 3-1 last night. And Hamilton's Shea Gilgeous-Alexander put up 26 points and a dozen assists in OKC's win over the Spurs as the Thunder are up 2-1 in their Western Conference final. It's 7:02 at CKDO. Weather is next.
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1: CKDO weather, cloudy with rain beginning late this morning, a little windy and a high of 13. We do have a special weather statement for heavy rain over the next 2 days. Tonight, rain, windy, and a low of 8. Tomorrow, periods of rain or drizzle ending in the afternoon, then cloudy, a high of 18. And Monday, cloudy with a chance of showers and a high of 22. It's 13 right now. I'm John Lodge. 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

playing the greatest hits of all time, CKDO, and Hold the Line, Let Go the Line. It's your choice. Hey, we're around to 7:10. Good morning and happy Saturday to you on this May 23rd, and we're in for a wet one today. We'll talk about that a little later. I'm Darrell McLean with you straight through till 1. On the way this hour, Bob Seger's in along with Loggins and Messina. Who else we got here? Smokey Robinson, The Miracles, some good old Motown gold coming up as well. And we'll crack open the time capsule for this Saturday, May 23rd. Take a look back. But first time for Darrell's thought for today. Here it is. The quickest way to have a family reunion? Win the lottery.

0: of another summer of peace, love, and music. CKDO. There's the great Paul Inka. Put your head on my shoulder. It's just coming up to 7:17 on a rather gray, wet Saturday morning. And we're in for a bit of a wet one today, my friend. Anywhere from 5 to 10 millimeters of rain expected to start late this morning. And wind gusts anywhere from 20 to 60 kilometers an hour this afternoon. Our high today, 13. Right now, it is 13. That's about as warm as it's going to get. And it's more rain coming tonight. We'll get into the full forecast in just a bit. I'm Daryl McLean. Hope you're doing well and had a good night's rest. What are your plans today? Going anywhere? Well, try to get on the road before the rain starts. Here we are, Saturday, May 23rd, day 143 of the year. We've got 222 more to go in 2026. Let's crack open the time capsule and take a little look back in time, see what happened on this day. Well, this is an important day for those of us who have a hard time reading fine print. In 1785, in a letter to a friend, the American inventor and statesman Benjamin Franklin revealed his latest invention, bifocals. Yeah. Well, I tell you, this guy, he invented so many things. The year is 1873. It was on this day that Canada's Northwest Mounted Police Force was established by an act of Parliament, and the force merged with the Dominion Police in 1920 to form the Royal Canadian Mounted Police. So say hi and happy anniversary to a Mountie if you see one today. Let's skip ahead to 1934. This was the day that fugitives Clyde Barrow and Bonnie Parker were ambushed in Louisiana. They were wanted for 14 murders during dozens of bank robberies. He was 25, she was 23. They were not heroes by any means, but, you know, they killed a lot of people. Let's move ahead. It's 1983 on this day. Canada's first heart-lung transplant was performed in London, Ontario. And finally, it was on this day 2 years ago in 2024 that Toronto was awarded the WNBA's first franchise outside the United States and the league's 14th overall. As we close up the time capsule for May 23rd, let's hope yours will be a big winner.
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0: All right, let's get into this wet and wild weather forecast. Cloudy with rain beginning this morning, 5 to 10 millimeters expected. Winds gusting anywhere from 40 to 60 late this afternoon with a high 13. More rain tonight. We expect 30 to 40 millimeters and then easing off to showers and a low of 8. Tomorrow, periods of rain or drizzle in the morning, ending in the afternoon, and then cloudy with a high of 18. It's going to be cloudy on Monday, slight chance of showers and 22. Right now at Oshawa Executive Airport, we're under cloud cover. It's 13 degrees. And here's Smokey Robinson, The Miracles. I second that emotion.

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It's that easy. Playing the greatest hits of all time, CKDO.

0: no further. We're here. Greatest hits of all time. CKDO, that's where you go to rock and roll. Loggins and Messina, you mama don't dance. Coming up on 7:32. Good morning, I'm Daryl McLean. Hope you're well. We're in for a wet weekend. Lots of rain on the way beginning later this morning. And tonight there's going to be a whole bunch. We're expecting some gusting winds later today. Anywhere from 40 to 60 kilometers an hour and a high of 13. Right now in Oshawa it is 13. And stand by for Bob Seger.
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0: More of the greatest hits of all time, CKDO, singing along to Stevie Wonder, and isn't she lovely? 7:46 on our Saturday morning together with Daryl McLean. That's me. Good morning. Bit of a gray, wet one today. It's going to be windy, too. We expect the rain to start a little bit later on this morning, 5 to 10 millimeters today, and another 30 to 40 millimeters overnight tonight, so be ready for that. And our high today, 13, that's where we're at now. And a great weekend to keep your radio on, no matter where you are. Maybe just going to be inside, taking it easy. It's our special Yacht Rock weekend, where we're going to be spotlighting the greatest soft rock hits of the 70s and 80s. And that kicks off next hour, right here on CKDO.
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2: Cloudy with the rain beginning late this morning, 5 to 10 millimeters. Wind gusts anywhere from 40 to 60 in the late afternoon, a high 13. Lots of rain tonight, 30 to 40 millimeters, gusting winds and a low of 8. Tomorrow, Sunday, periods of rain or drizzle ending in the afternoon and then cloudy with a high 18. Cloudy for Monday, slight chance of showers and 22. Right now, some light rain starting. It's 12 degrees in here, Steely Dan, with no static at all. 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
1: Good morning. It's 8 o'clock. I'm John Lodge with CKDO News. Cloudy with rain beginning late this morning. A little windy and a high of 13. It's 12 right now. Here's what's making news this hour. We have a special weather statement in effect. Environment Canada is calling for 30 to 50 millimeters of heavy rain today and into this evening. Well, Toronto police are investigating after a dump truck hit and killed a pedestrian. They say it happened yesterday on Parliament Street. The truck was stopped at a light that had just turned green and began moving. Investigators say the woman was already in the crosswalk and then the truck hit her. She was pronounced dead at the scene. Well, Doug Ford is not happy about a Supreme Court decision to not remove an encampment from the site of a major transit hub project.
2: The judge is saying that we got to hold up projects and everything. I wish I could get that guy's address. I'll send 50 encampments in his backyard and see how he likes it. The craziest decision I've ever heard.
1: The region of Waterloo is not allowed to remove the people living at the encampment. Justice Michael Gibson says it's the only place they can legally set up a tent as a last resort. Now, the province is trying to prevent the release of information regarding the failed blue license plates. The plates were rolled out in 2020, but were discontinued due to visibility issues. Critics say a troubling trend is emerging against transparency following the changes the Ford government made to Ontario's freedom of information laws. Well, screening measures are in place at Canadian borders amid a deadly Ebola outbreak in Africa. Canada's chief public health officer says staff are asking screening questions about where people have traveled and whether they have symptoms. The director general of the World Health Organization says the global risk of an Ebola outbreak remains low. And the feds have yet to comment after reports it failed to deliver a credible response to the Pentagon regarding a collective North American defense. A high-ranking U.S. defense official says the Pentagon gave Ottawa classified details outlining priorities that are for that collective defense. Pentagon officials say it's just one of several irritants creating a rift in North American defense cooperation. The Jays stay in the win column after last night's 6-2 win over the Pirates. Toronto has won three straight games. The Golden Knights are just two wins away from the Stanley Cup Finals after beating the Avs 3-1 last night, taking a 2-0 series lead. And the OKC Thunder took down Wemby and the Spurs for the second straight game, winning 123-108. They now lead that series 2-1. It's 8:02 at CKDO. Weather is next.
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1: CKDO weather, cloudy with rain beginning late this morning, windy and a high of 13. Tonight, rainy, windy, and a low of 8. Tomorrow, periods of rain or drizzle ending in the afternoon, then cloudy, a high of 18. And Monday, cloudy with a chance of showers and a high of 22. It's 12 right now. I'm John Lodge. 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

0: It's another summer of peace, love, and music. CKDO, there's Mash McCann with As the Years Go By, and they seem to go by quicker, don't they, the older we get. 12 degrees now on our rather wet Saturday morning. I'm Darryl McLean. We've got some rain just started. It's kind of misty right now. We're expecting about 5 to 10 millimeters today, and those winds are going to pick up and could gust as high as 60 late this afternoon. Our forecasted high 13. We kind of hit that. We're at 12 now. All right, what's going on? Birthdays. Who's having a birthday today? Is it you? Well, happy birthday. If so, happy birthday to you. Famous people. Joan Collins. Yeah, the great actress is 93 today. Remember her in Dynasty. That was her biggest claim to fame. She played a good bad girl. The chess grandmaster, Anatoly Karpov, is 75 today. Actor, comedian, and yes, game show host, your host of The Price is Right, Drew Carey, turns 68 today. The great author and journalist, Mitch Albom, probably most famous for his book, Tuesdays with Maury, turns 68 today. And the lovely singer, Jewel, is 52.
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0: Cloudy with rain today, 5 to 10 millimeters, gusting winds up to 60 this afternoon, a high 13. Lots more rain overnight tonight and this evening, 30 to 40 millimeters, winds gusting and a low of 8. Periods of rain tomorrow morning and some drizzle, that'll end in the afternoon, and then cloudy with a high 18. Cloudy on Monday, just a slight chance of showers, 22. Right now it's 12 degrees with light rain and Beatles with Eleanor Rigby.

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CKDO.

0: More of the greatest hits of all time. CKDO, there's hot chocolate. Everyone's a winner. Coming up on 8:32 on our rather wet, soggy Saturday morning, I'm Daryl McLean. How's the gardening going today? Well, probably not going to be happening. Probably a write-off. But, you know, we can prepare for some great weather coming up this week to get in the garden. And, of course, another edition of Let's Get Growing will be coming up after 9 o'clock. And we'll be talking to host Marjorie Mason in a wee bit and find out what's coming up. And our Yacht Rock weekend continues with more of the soft sound of the 70s and 80s and Paul Davis next.
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0: the greatest hits of all time. CKDO. There's Crosby, Stills, Nash & Young with Ohio. We're just creeping up now to 8:44 and a bit of a soggy Saturday morning. And what does that mean for gardening? Well, the expert has arrived. Your host of Let's Get Growing, Marjorie Mason, is here. Good morning, Marjorie.
1: Good morning, Daryl. And what? I'm going to say it's not such a bad thing, you know.
0: Really?
1: We had, well, the whole thing is I didn't realize how dry the soil was. Now, of course, I have sandy soil, so it dries out faster than someone who has clay soil. But I was doing some digging. Well, I wasn't, but the workmen were doing some digging, repairing an area. And I was very amazed that the soil was really quite dry.
0: Really?
1: So now we have a day or a day and a half of rain, and then we have proper planting temperatures.
0: Yes. You know, we even had frost a couple of nights ago.
1: Yes, we did.
0: And I am so happy that I took your advice, Marjorie, and the beans are still in the pack. They're not going in until like maybe Tuesday or Wednesday when it warms up.
1: Okay. That's perfect.
0: So I heard you fired Jeff and you got someone new there with you this morning. Is that true?
1: Well, Jeff is very busy at the moment. He is at the Toronto Botanical Garden at their big, amazing plant sale. And he will have been to the greenhouse already this morning to have taken in more plants because he was there yesterday as well. And he'll be there today and tomorrow.
0: Ah.
1: And so he's a very busy person. And everybody's invited to this sale today and tomorrow. Paul is my guest, going to be helping me with your questions. More about that in a minute. But then he's going to drive me into the sale, and I can be there as well.
0: Wonderful. All right. Well, thank you so much, Marjorie. We're going to pass on the info on how to get all your questions answered, and we'll talk to you after 9. If you do have a gardening question, Marjorie and Paul Zambek are there to answer them. Now, here's the special phone number, 905-571-3690. Jot that down and just call in, leave a message, and we play your call on the air. 905-571-3690. Or you can email your question to letsgetgrowing@ckdo.ca. And Marjorie will be back right after the 9 o'clock news on CKDO.
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0: But it's going to be a wet day today with rain, 5 to 10 millimeters. Winds gusting anywhere from 40 to 60 with a high 13. More rain tonight, another 30 to 40 millimeters expected. It's going to be windy as well, down to 8 degrees. Tomorrow, periods of rain or drizzle in the morning. It'll end in the afternoon, then cloudy with a high 18. Cloudy again Monday, but just a slight chance of a shower, 22. It's 12 in Oshawa now with Stylistics. I'm stone in love with you.

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1: Good morning. It's 9 o'clock. I'm John Lodge with CKDO News. Cloudy with rain beginning late this morning. A little windy and a high of 13. It's 12 right now. Here's what's making news this hour. Environment Canada has issued a special weather statement saying we can expect heavy rain in the area. They say we could see anywhere from 30 to 50 millimeters of rain between tonight and, or rather this evening and early tomorrow. Well, a pedestrian is dead after being hit by a dump truck in Toronto. Police say the truck was stopped at Parliament Street and moved as the light turned green. The pedestrian, unfortunately, was already in the crosswalk and was hit by the truck. The pedestrian was pronounced dead at the scene. Well, Doug Ford says Ontario created over 42,000 jobs in April. He claims that much more, or that rather, is much more than the United States.
2: We kicked their butts by 641%. We're going to keep kicking their butts.
1: Ontario and the feds are investing about $148 million in a Sault Ste. Marie steel facility. Tenaris is spending over $300 million to expand its operations, adding about 200 jobs to its workforce. Meantime, Trump tariffs continue to hit the industry. Well, Ontario is heading to court over the blue license plates that were rolled out and then pulled because of visibility issues. Critics say a troubling trend against transparency is emerging as the province tries to prevent the release of documents related to the plates. It comes after the Ford government's changes to the Ontario, or rather to Ontario's Freedom of Information laws. Well, Canada's chief public health officer says the risk of Ebola affecting the country is low. Josh Reimer says screening measures are in effect at the Canadian border amid a deadly Ebola outbreak in Central Africa. The U.S. Centers for Disease Control and Prevention suspended the entry of travelers who have been in the Congo, Uganda, and South Sudan. And the Greater Toronto Hotel Association says hosting the World Cup is the equivalent of having six Super Bowls in the city in under a month. The tournament is expected to boost tourism in the city despite high ticket prices and FIFA canceling thousands of hotel room bookings. The Blue Jays won their series opener, that is, with the Pirates last night 6-2. Kevin Gausman pitched nearly seven innings. Toronto has now won three games in a row. The Golden Knights are up 2-0 in the Western Conference Final after beating Colorado 3-1 last night. And Hamilton's Shai Gilgeous-Alexander put up 26 points as the OKC Thunder took down the Spurs for the second straight game. They lead that series 2-1. It's 9:03 at CKDO. Weather is next.
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1: CKDO weather, cloudy with rain beginning late this morning, windy and a high of 13. We do have a special weather statement in effect calling for heavy rain early tonight and into tomorrow morning. Tonight, rain, windy and a low of 8. Tomorrow, periods of rain or drizzle ending in the afternoon, then cloudy, a high of 18. And Monday, cloudy with a chance of showers and a high of 22. It's 12 right now. I'm John Lodge. 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
7: Welcome to Let's Get Growing for Saturday, May 23rd. I'm Marjorie Mason, and I invite you to join me and Paul Zammit for the next hour as we talk gardening. Jeff is not with us today. Jeff is at the Toronto Botanic Garden plant sale today and tomorrow. The TBG, located at the corner of Lawrence and Leslie in Toronto, has an amazingly big plant sale taking off taking the weekend, and it's just a great place for people to come and meet other gardeners and do some shopping. You can also, believe it or not, take your used pots. And what a wonderful thing that is, to get rid of your used containers. So anyway, Paul is with me, and I am really excited about that. We've been friends for years, but we've never done a radio show together. So you can call or email your garden questions or comments. The phone number, 905-571-3690. The email, letsgetgrowing@ckdo.ca. If you have trouble with radio reception and wish to listen online, the Listen Live button is on the station's homepage. If you miss part or all of this show, you may listen online during the following week. Now, Paul comes to this show very well qualified. He's a professor at Niagara College in the School of Horticulture and Environmental Science. Since 2019, that is. And he's also the garden guy on two CBC programs, Here and Now, every Thursday after 4 p.m. until Labor Day, and then every Monday on Ontario Today from 12:30 to 1. So, Paul, you've answered a few garden questions in your time.
5: quite a few, but I have to say it's an honor to be sitting beside you, Marjorie. You've been a mentor. You and Jeff have been mentors for a very long time. So I'm both excited and maybe a little wee and nervous as well.
7: Well, I don't think there's any reason you have to be nervous at all. And Paul travels with us on the tours. And he and Jeff are, as you know, a fund of information. And it's lovely to have them with me as well, especially now since I'm not quite as mobile as I used to be. So talking about mobility and gardening, I'm so happy that my raised beds got repaired.
5: I've been admiring them. They're beautiful.
7: Well, now I can really get gardening. They are waist high, mm-hmm. which is really quite interesting. But we've decided to leave one bed not so full of soil, simply because we'll put the tomatoes there. Okay. Because tomatoes grow so big that I wasn't able to reach the top tomatoes to harvest them without getting a stool, and I'm not supposed to be climbing stools and ladders.
5: Let's hope you're not doing that, yes. Right. But one thing I do, Marjorie, is I actually grow them sideways now. I plant them sideways and then start to run them sideways. It takes down a little bit of height.
7: Right.
5: Because then they get to a point you can't reach them.
7: Well, you see, that's the way my father planted tomatoes on the farm.
5: Uh-huh.
7: We didn't ever let them grow up. They just spread out. Each tomato plant was probably allowed about 9 square feet, actually, because sort of 3 by 3. Okay. And it didn't matter what kind of tomatoes they were. They just sprawled on the ground.
5: Okay. And sure, well, tomatoes are vines. So just goes to show you just never stop learning. Marjorie, I'm always learning from you. Never
7: cast your eye out that window and you'll see that in one of the beds, there's an old wooden stepladder.
5: I was trying to figure that out this morning.
7: Guess why it's there.
5: Pole beans?
7: Cucumbers.
5: Okay,
7: next year it'll be pole beans because I'll need
5: crop rotation.
7: So, yeah. Isn't that?
5: I will admit I'm distracted looking out there by the wealth of birds that are coming to visit you. It's quite something. We better remember we're doing a radio show.
7: Yeah, we could do a bird watching show, couldn't we? Well, talk about bird watching. Remember that everyone who calls in has the opportunity to win a $25 gift card from Urban Nature's store. And all of their locations are actually today having an open house. So this is, you can go and get lots of savings and also prizes. And so all the Urban Nature stores would like you to come to their spring open house today. So that's another neat thing. Everybody, and I think this is Open Toronto
5: Doors open, yes, this weekend, that's right. Facilities that typically often will have a charge, many of them are free, or buildings that aren't typically open. It's a really great way to explore parts of the city.
7: It's too bad that it's a bit on the rainy side, but actually, it's not a bad thing.
5: I was going to say, true. No. I would remind everyone who has rain barrels, make sure you collect as much water. Mm-hmm. Water is a precious resource. Let's capture as much as possible so that we can use it at a later date.
7: That's right. That's right. And the soil will be now well watered. The temperatures are going to start to cooperate.
5: You promise?
7: Well, the weatherman is promising. So let's say it's planting time now. And this is actually the 24th of May weekend.
5: Yes. Our long weekend was ahead on the calendar. But I will say the plus side of this cooler weather, Marjorie, is so many things have lasted so much longer. Like the bulbs and the flowering trees have just been fantastic. And I have to say my lettuce looks amazing.
7: Well, I'm hoping it's tasting as good too. You know, I don't wait until they get to be mature. I go out and pick just because it only takes half a dozen leaves to make a salad for one.
5: For sure.
7: I just pick off some of the outside leaves. I don't wait. I can't wait. Now, you have a question. Please give us a call and leave a message for us, 905-571-3690, or email letsgetgrowing@ckdo.ca. We'll be right back after this break.
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7: Well, welcome back, and I guess we better get to these questions, Paul.
5: Mm-hmm.
7: Selena's going to start us off. She has a bougainvillea, a wonderful plant, but she needs some help on how to prune it.
5: Okay.
7: And it's interesting to see the leaves popping up on the low branch that I thought I was going to have to prune, she says. Mm-hmm. So, what do you think? Bougainvilleas are beautiful. Would that we lived in the tropics and they could climb all over the roofs of our houses and so on. But anyway.
5: There's certainly a plant that we can grow successfully here indoor as a tropical plant and then take them back outside. And they are relatively, I would say, on the easier side. My experience with them is I actually would keep them a little bit on the dry side in the winter, stress them thinking about their natural environment, but keeping in mind that bougainvilleas actually flower best on new growth and new wood. So my recommendation is not be scared to cut this back and stimulate some brand new growth on them, introduce them into higher light. But I usually take off, you know, each plant is a little bit different, but look, usually looking maybe about a third to a nice good set of buds, because it's on that new growth, Marjorie, that I find I get the best flower. Right. I'd also suggest a good feeding as well. And keeping in mind, you know, the weather that we're having, I take many of my tropicals, have a few of them inside, and take them outside, but really still far too early. I do not take anything outside till the temperatures are consistently, night temperatures that is, above 10 for multiple days, and they really benefit by going outside.
7: Right, right. She wonders, should she put it into a larger pot?
5: Well, that's a good point. So to this I would say, check how it is. They do actually like to be pot bound, and there's a number of plants that do like to be a little bit on the tight side. Mm-hmm. So what I would say to Selena is gently lift it out of its container. Have a look at that root system. If it's really, really wrapped and very dense, loosen that and go into one size larger. Say if it's an 8-inch to a 10-inch. Yeah. But if it's not overly dense inside there, you know, you often can set plants back a little bit by potting them at the wrong time. So yes, I would consider potting it up, particularly if it's been in there for quite some time and if it is very pot bound.
7: That's right. Good. Okay. So good luck with that. And I sincerely hope that you
5: see some flowers.
7: Lots of flowers. Yes. It's a beautiful plant. The next question is kind of fun. It's from Pat. And she said, I bought a plant from you at least a year ago, but I've forgotten the name. Ooh. Well, we all do that sometimes. I think it had the word cardinal in it. It is a perennial, and it has dainty flowers in a row on each stalk. Now, she says, I'm sending you a picture. Unfortunately, the picture did not come through for some reason. I'm not a very good techie when it comes to computers.
5: You're not doing nothing wrong. It's the format, Marjorie.
7: Okay. All right. Good, good. Anyway, she thanks us for helping her. Now, Paul, I think this is probably because I know that we sold them.
5: That's helpful.
7: It's helpful. The cardinal flower.
5: Makes sense based on the description in terms of the stalks, the small dainty flowers that come up.
7: Red.
5: And the color is also another one. Red, very, red. Very vivid red. And I will certainly say this one is an absolute magnet. If your goal is to support pollinators and attract hummingbirds, these have been fantastic. We see more and more of them coming to the market, new cultivars every year. I would remind everyone, you know, think about the species as well. But I would have to say the same thing. I initially thought maybe cardinal climber. Then I reread the question. And I fully support bang on based on the description. Yeah. I think absolutely that's what it is, Pat.
7: Particularly if it's red.
5: Yes.
7: Yes, or a shade of red. Yeah. And it does prefer a little more moisture maybe than some others.
5: It does. I tried to push it because I, like you, Marjorie, have a very sandy garden. Mm-hmm. And as much as I amend, you know, it reminds me every once in a while, know your soil type, match the plants to the right location. Mm-hmm. And the cardinal flowers, the lobelias did not do well for me.
7: Absolutely. Let's maybe we'll have time to get the next question in here. oh no, this is a big question. This is Lindsay's question about what to do with bulbs.
5: Ah, yes.
7: Now, the bulbs have been beautiful this year because it's been cool.
5: Yeah.
7: The flowers have lasted longer, so it's been a real. But the question is about digging and changing. And oh, then we have a second part of that question. So let's have a break, and then we will take this Lindsay's question after this break. We'll be right back.
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14: Today in Cannington, the Lions Club is hosting their final community breakfast. 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I'm Olivia Flanagan with CKDO Events.
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7: Welcome back. We have a two-part question from Lindsay. So the first one, I had planned on digging out and changing where my tulip daffodil bulbs are in the fall, but was wondering once the flowers die soon, I've only got a few daffs left, can I dig them out, put them aside in a paper bag in the garage until fall, and use the space they were taking up for the annuals for the summer? Now, the thing is, you have to know that for a bulb to bloom well next spring, its green foliage has to make the food. Mm-hmm. And that foliage has to die down.
5: And that's what they're doing right now.
7: That's what they're doing
5: right now. So keeping them as long as possible to be able to do that. Mm-hmm. I certainly understand where Lindsay's coming from, and you know we want to shift in, but I'm not scared to plant annuals even in between my bulbs and let them come up and do. We used to do that at the Toronto Botanical all the time, and at Niagara College, we do that all the time because we don't move a lot of our bulbs. Yeah. Don't have time. The only thing I would say, I mean, with this question here too, is I'm a bit apprehensive about lifting them now. Again, they're not going to get a chance to mature, but storing them in a garage and waiting until fall, A, do you remember where they are? They really dry out. What I would say to Lindsay is if you really need to move them, find a place in the garden where you can move them and plant them and then find a new location in the fall or think about their forever home. Mm-hmm. I don't like storing them outside of the ground. What I would say is where you do store them in the garden, it should be an area that's a little bit drier in the summer months. Mm-hmm. They don't like to be in an area that's really well irrigated.
7: Right.
5: But certainly they can be moved. Leaving on that foliage, particularly with things like daffodils, that foliage can last for weeks and weeks. So I often like to incorporate them with grasses or daylilies that have kind of similar leaves and that they can blend right in.
7: Right in, yes.
5: Yeah.
7: Also, her second part of the question. question. I've noticed some creature, big or small, has been chewing on my pansies that I planted last weekend. I assume it's the squirrel that seems to hang out at my place and steal my flowers and bulbs. What can I put as a deterrent to keep them away without hurting them? I've heard you can use spices, but it can hurt them or make them blind, and I don't want to do that. No, we want our flowers, but we don't want to hurt any of nature's creatures.
5: As much as frustrating as they can be,
7: yes.
5: I will actually say, Lindsay, I have witnessed individuals using, I won't say what family member did this, but using things like cayenne pepper and watching squirrels try to scratch their eyes up. And that's just simply not right.
7: Yes.
5: And I fully understand. I'm big passionate about container gardening. No thanks to you, my friend, and your potscaping. You got me hooked many, many years ago. It made me realize I can grow plants anywhere. I noticed in my case, I've got a number of pansies that I planted quite a few weeks ago during the cool conditions that are on low bulb pots on the ground, and I actually have a rabbit that's nibbling at them, so I have simply lifted that. But if you see, in the case of squirrels, they will often dig a little bit in the containers, and one thing I have learned with squirrels and chipmunks, boy, the chipmunks can be quite harmful in terms of their digging. I've had good success using a product called hen manure or the Actisol.
7: Okay, so how do you spell that?
5: It's A-C-T-I-S-O-L, Actisol, and it is a hen manure, and it comes in a carton almost like you would buy, we used to buy milk, or you can still buy milk that way, and it's this pelleted, looks like rabbit food actually, and it has a little bit of a smell to it, and I simply, as soon as I plant, I sprinkle that on the surface. It acts as a fertilizer. Now, after a weekend like this, Marjorie, where we're going to get a lot of rain, I will go and put on, but in cases where I put it on pots and where I haven't put it, the ones I don't put it, they just totally rip them apart. So I found that to be very effective in my case, and it works quite well. I've heard people putting things like mesh, etc., but that just becomes so visually unappealing.
7: Yes. So Actisol does two things. Mm-hmm. It's a fertilizer, and the animals don't like the smell of it.
5: That's correct. Yes.
7: Okay. So give that a try, Lindsay. I think that's a great idea. Okay. Now we have another really interesting question from Paula. Last summer, we discovered some praying mantises in the garden. In your opinion, should we let them be part of the ecosystem or remove them from the garden? I worry they will eat the pollinators.
5: What a fantastic question, Paula. And I'm glad you're looking at the garden as an ecosystem, right? Mm-hmm. As we talk about more and more about our gardens and the value of them and supporting biodiversity, I think we need to think of the spaces. I mean, Marcia, I look out your window and there's this frenzy of birds that are coming and feeding. So Paula, a really excellent question, because there are praying mantis that are native to North America. What I suspect you are seeing, though, is likely the Chinese or the European praying mantis, which you can actually buy egg sacs or young praying mantis and release them in the garden. They're used as a biocontrol because as intimidating as they look, they are very, very excellent predators, and they will feed on a wide range of things, and they do help to control some pests in the garden, but also will take some others. And what we need to be aware of is that diversity, and what we have seen is these populations have basically established out there on Niagara College, our campus. We have quite a few praying mantis. They are the non-native species. We'll never really totally eliminate them. They do a really fantastic job. So I think it's a matter of just being aware, being aware of what they do. And what you'll find at this time is really bizarre looking egg sacs. They almost look like toffee stuck onto something. And we find them on the stalks of plants like phlox that haven't been cut down, shovels that have been left in the ground and forgot to be brought in. They lay their eggs in the most peculiar of places. But a good point. So thank you for thinking about the ecosystem. I think that's very, very important. but I do suspect it is the non-native ones, and they are establishing, particularly as we see climate change and things becoming warmer, their populations are moving further and further north.
7: It's rather like the little ladybug, and we used to buy in ladybugs.
5: Yes.
7: And now they've become a bit of a nuisance, haven't they?
5: Yes, and they've become established that you typically don't see our non-native ladybugs, and they have become established.
7: Right.
5: So Paula is on the right track here, absolutely being conscious of the ecosystem, for sure.
7: But are we at the stage where she'd want to go out and get rid of the praying mantises yet?
5: The general consensus that I'm hearing is they're here and they're establishing themselves, and we are leaving them.
7: Okay. And can you tell the native from the non-native?
5: They're distinctly different. The non-native is slightly smaller and kind of different in terms of its morphology. The non-natives, the Chinese or the European, is typically the thing that horror movies are made out of, you know, like those big eyes, those big like pinches that come down. And they're really, really amazing. The females are much larger than the males. We have a very healthy population at Niagara College, but there is differences between them. And unfortunately, they have displaced the non-natives.
7: Okay, so very observant question.
5: Oh, fantastic.
7: Yeah.
5: I love it.
7: Yes, thank
5: you. You've got great, great listeners, Marjorie.
7: Yeah, I do.
5: And not to say I'm a listener every week as well, so one day I got to send in a question.
7: Right. I hope I can answer it. Let's take a break, and then we'll go on to Catherine's question. We'll be right back after this.
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7: Oh, okay. All right, I think Paul will go to the phone call first from Cheryl. So, Daryl, if you can play that question, please.
25: Yes, good morning. This is Cheryl calling, and I'm calling with a question about some weeds in the garden. There is some sort of a vine-like weed with pointy leaves that will crawl along the ground and crawl all over the plants, work its way all the way up to the tallest plants. I have been pulling this out for a long time, and I'm wondering if there's any permanent solution for this. My other question is clover in the grass. Is there any permanent solution to get rid of clover? Thank you so much. Have a good day.
7: Okay, so let's take this in two parts, Paul. First of all, the vine-like weed, what do you think it probably is?
5: Well, I wonder if Cheryl lives beside Niagara College. We are inundated with a plant that has these pointed leaves, grows almost 5 to 6 inches a day. I believe what you're describing, it's a member of the Morning Glory family called bindweed. And Cheryl, it is tenacious. You do need to dig. Pulling doesn't do it. And my experience with it is I'll dig with a fork because you want to lift and get as much of the rhizome underneath. And you do need to watch because it will come back. And I've had issues where it gets up the stems of peonies or in phlox, and it literally can grow very, very quickly, produces a lot of seeds and multiplies. So it is something you want to be very persistent on, to the point, Cheryl, that last fall I actually lifted a peony where I've had a problem, washed all late fall when it's good time to move peonies, washed all the soil off and pulled out the strands of the bindweed because it is just absolutely a real problem. What I'd also say is we're dealing with this at the college, and we used to deal with this at the Toronto Botanical Garden. Sometimes when it gets really bad, what we ended up doing was select that portion of the garden, remove your favorite plants, and then solarize that with either plastic or tarp. And Marjorie, when we were at Wisley last year, I remember there was a sign where they were saying they were trying to manage bindweed, and rather than using the hard chemicals, they were trying to eliminate by solarizing. So there was a bed that they left empty, and then they had covered it and removed all the plants. So just basically starving that plant out would be what I would recommend.
7: And the other thing that I did see, now this does require some chemicals, but it was that you put a stake in the ground.
5: Yes, we used to do that in university.
7: and the bindweed grows up it, and then you just paint the stake.
5: That's correct.
7: With some
5: non-select weed killer, non-select herbicide, and it's taken down and translocated down. Certainly, I remember that technique, and it is a way because they do wrap themselves around
7: anything they can find to grow up to the light.
5: Yes, and they survive. They are a perennial weed that survives from year to year, so you do want to be on it. And it's something that I would say to Cheryl, it's like, you don't do it this week and then think, oh, going to come back in 2 weeks. You need to constantly be at it, because any little bit that you leave, that's why I recommend the garden for
7: it. Your Monday morning job or something like
5: that's
7: that.
5: Right. Skip Pilates, skip groceries, make sure you pull your bindweed first.
7: Okay. Now, the other bit of that question was about clover. Mm-hmm. And the interesting thing is, you know, that years ago, clover seed was actually included in lawn mixes because it's so good, really. It enriches the soil and it does lots of good things. It's drought tolerant, etc. Now, if you don't want clover in your lawn, Paul.
5: Yeah, it's interesting that what you had said, though, is because in many cases we're encouraging clover because you said it's drought tolerant. It's a legume. It fixes nitrogen, can help to keep the lawn greener.
7: Yep.
5: It flowers, supports a whole range of pollinators. It is edible. The flowers are edible. So, you know, you can add them to your salads and impress your guests. It is non-native, so it can spread. But similarly, with things like the bindweed, these plants will root along their stems, Marjorie, and once they become established, really quite the challenge. Like, you can rake, and if they're young plants, you might be able to pull them. This is where you have to make a choice. Either use it as a part of the lawn to help fix that atmospheric nitrogen and keep the lawn green, or make a choice to actually eliminate it. And the only real way of eliminating that is, again, solarizing that part of the lawn, because you'll never really be able to dig it out of that space.
7: Yeah. Paul, in case people haven't heard that phrase before, solarizing, exactly what do you mean by that?
5: So what you're doing is you're using the sun's energy, which we haven't had a lot of, but you keep in mind that plants need moisture, and they need light to be able to grow. So what you do is you exclude the light by removing any of the plant material, the tops that are there, put a dark plastic on the surface, and let that barbecue underneath. Okay, and it really kills that. And now what it does also do, it does kill some of the soil microorganisms, but what we've also seen is that those microorganisms can come back. Another option is just a real give it a cut, and a good deep layer of things like arborist mulch arborist mulch, like 12 inches worth, mm-hmm. because again, it's excluding the light and minimizing the water.
7: Okay, good, good. Now we have, Catherine's question next about her rose bush. Now she has bare stems on her roses. No sign Ooh. Of any little green buds. There are three branches from the root, and they're about 5 feet tall, so obviously it grew last year, but not this year. So the one picture showed maybe a little bit of green down at the bottom, but not a lot. What do you think?
5: Looking at that, and so glad they sent pictures, I think, which is so helpful. But, mm-hmm. you know, Catherine, what I see there, I see peony foliage that looks really good beside the rose.
7: Yes.
5: But those stems look very, very dark. You, as you said, Marjorie, you should see signs of growth. I would take those down to wherever you might be able to see some green. And in the very, very bottom, it looks like there might be a hint.
7: Yes.
5: But you should be seeing signs at this point. Any of that above really does need to go.
7: Yeah. So cut it off. Sometimes it will sort of initiate a bit of growth from
5: it can trigger some growth. That's correct.
7: Yeah.
5: Yes. Yeah.
7: So maybe so.
5: And I will say, Marjorie, a few weeks ago, I learned something from you and Jeff about cutting roses and, you know, keep them young and keep them fresh, like that cutting to regenerate new growth on them. It's not a term I had heard before. So thank you for that one.
7: You're welcome. Would that we could all be like flowering shrubs and roses and become new every year.
5: That's the potential, my friend.
7: Instead of getting old every year. Okay, we have a message from Paul, who says that a few years ago we inquired about our ailing flowering crab. Jeff mentioned to rake fallen leaves around it, which we've been doing ever since, and it's showing off in all its glory.
5: Well, fantastic.
7: Yeah, thank you.
5: And likely what's happening there is those leaves are breaking down, mm-hmm. adding a lot of organic matter. We need to remember what happens underneath the ground. What a fantastic email to get from Paul and Julie.
7: Yes, that's right.
5: Well done.
7: Now, do we have another...
5: We do have a caller who did not leave their name, but was just asking for a clarification of the product that I had mentioned.
7: Oh, yes.
5: About, it was Actisol.
7: Let's spell it out.
5: Actisol. Actisol. And it's also called hen manure. Most people recognize it as hen manure.
7: And you might recognize the spell as well.
5: Oh, yes.
7: And so there we go. Now we're back to Lindsay again, I think. Lindsay says, I have my daffodils in a raised bed for 5 years. Oh, no, this is was about Lindsay's question. This is how Alice does it. She has her daffodils in a raised bed for 5 years. She planted calendula flowers with them that reseed and grow up through the bulb foliage as it dies, and voila, you have a beautiful flower garden that requires no work and very little water in the summer, therefore not rotting the bulbs.
5: I would say another one that works well, at least we've seen it on campus, is sunflowers. You know how they will self-seed and volunteer?
7: Yes.
5: So they're just emerging, and you just go through and edit. You don't leave all of them.
7: No.
5: You don't leave all of those seedlings. But again, they like to be on the dry side. So Alice, that's a great suggestion with the calendulas, which you can also eat and make beautiful cut flowers. But one that we do is we do it with sunflowers, a dwarf growing sunflower, and it works very well. Plant partners, really important.
7: Yes, it is. So let's take our break. The phone numbers to call, 905-571-3690, or email letsgetgrowing@cado.ca. We'll be right back after this break.
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14: Today in Cannington, the Lions Club is hosting their final community breakfast. 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
7: Well, Paul, lots of good questions today.
5: Mm-hmm.
7: And now we have another phone call. So if you can play that, Daryl, please.
10: Good morning, Marjorie, and special welcome to Paul. My question is, a neighbor who was moving gave me some bulbs a few years ago. At least they look like a bulb. She said they were called naked ladies. Now, they've grown this huge batch of leaves, but they don't flower until the fall. So I'd like to move them out of my main garden and maybe put them under some ground cover. Do I have to wait until the fall after those flowers die, or can I do it at this time of the year? Thanks a lot. Take care. Bye-bye.
7: Okay.
5: That sounds like a very familiar voice, Marjorie.
7: Yes.
5: Sounded like Michelle, and who did some traveling with us.
7: Yes.
5: And
7: yes.
5: From what I've seen, beautiful, beautiful garden.
7: Yes.
5: And a very talented husband who does some amazing work.
7: Right.
5: In terms of moving the bulbs, Michelle, I personally like when they're gone dormant, because right now that foliage, just like we talked about with daffodils and tulips, that foliage is that solar panel doing all that it can do. So personally, I would wait till that actually goes dormant and then goes to move them. Yes, you might sacrifice a little bit of that flower that's going to happen later on at the end of the summer. And you're absolutely right. They're quite bizarre. The stalk comes up, almost looks like an amaryllis in the garden, really quite neat without any foliage. Yeah, I would wait till the foliage goes down, mark where they are, and then very carefully digging from away and working towards them, and then move them would be my recommendation, either as they go dormant now or very, very late in the fall, either of the two.
7: Yeah, I think if you can move them when the leaves turn brown.
5: Yes.
7: That's...
5: Because come the fall, they're already going to start pushing, right?
7: Yes.
5: Like people think, you know, daffodils are waiting till next spring and tulips.
7: Yeah, no.
5: All of them, they actually start to push late in the fall.
7: That's
5: new roots coming out and leaves start to emerge beneath the ground.
7: Right. And we have a question from Mary. Is it safe to plant tomatoes yet?
5: Oh, Marjorie, I'm going to concede to you with all of your years of experience. I can tell you, Mary, I forgot one tomato outside. And it's actually not too happy. I know for me in Toronto, we've had you've had even cooler temperatures here.
7: Yes.
5: You know, these heat-loving plants, they really do need the heat. Them, the eggplants, the peppers. I actually typically don't plant my tomatoes, Marjorie, till the end of May, start of June, even in Toronto.
7: Right.
5: So I hold off.
7: Yeah, if you don't have to plant them yet, you know, maybe there's some reason why you might have to plant them yet, like you're going away or something. But the weather, the week ahead looks good, but the soil is really not very warm yet. And I don't think you're going to gain anything by planting tomatoes this
5: year. No, I agree. But what I have found with mine is they're getting a little bit long.
7: Yes.
5: And so I did what you taught me many years ago was just plant them a little, put them into one pot larger, plant them a little bit deeper.
7: Mm-hmm.
5: I get shorter plants that are stockier with a more developed root system.
7: Mm-hmm.
5: So Mary, you can do that. You can still get your hands dirty by doing some potting up.
7: Right. But the other thing is that when you do plant them, and this is something my father taught me, is you don't plant them straight up.
5: That's right. And you taught me that too many years ago.
7: So you plant them on their sides. Now, people may think this is, but a lot of the tomato plants that are being offered for sale are all stretched.
5: Oh, I've seen tons of them in the garden center. Absolutely.
7: Yes. So you just take them out of the pot, you dig a trench, not a hole, and lay them on their sides, and then just take about 3-4 inches of the top and sort of use your soil to pull it and to position it upright. And it will make new roots
5: all along that stem. And I suspect that makes them also, with that much larger root system, much more drought tolerant as
7: well. Absolutely. Because I don't know if you'll believe this or not, but I was raised on a market garden farm that had no irrigation.
5: That scares me.
7: Absolutely no irrigation. And I'm here to prove that it works.
5: Wow.
7: And it was on a hill. It was on a slope, too.
5: And you guys used to, if I remember correctly, Marjorie, you tell me when we were in Wales, we were on that tour of the open gardens, and you were saying where your dad, your job was to go around with the cup of water and pour it into the hole.
7: It wasn't a cup. It was a watering can.
5: Okay.
7: But I would put about a cup of water.
5: Per hole?
7: Yeah.
5: Okay.
7: Like almost a trench more than a hole. He made it with a hole.
5: I see.
7: Okay. And I would water it, and then he would put the tomato plant in. And that's how we
5: just a reminder of, you know, the importance of making sure water is where the roots are.
7: Yes.
5: Really, really key. And a reminder to everyone, we've got rain coming. Collect some water, you know, in your rain barrels, and you use that first so that we don't get things like mosquitoes building up in them.
7: That's right. For sure. We better take a break.

0: That's
1: sure.
0: Right. That's right. For sure. We better take a break because we have got.
1: We can't be done already.
0: Yes, we are. We have got the what's happening horticulturally, the biggest list of plants, of plant sales that you can ever imagine. So we'll take a break and we'll be right back after this.
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0: What's happening horticulturally is an opportunity for you to promote your club's garden-related activities. If you miss Jeff today, you'll have to go to the Toronto Botanical Garden to see him. He's right as you go in the front door, and he'll be there all day today and tomorrow with the TBG Big Sale. Today, lots of sales. I'm surprised we had anybody at home to call in. Agincourt, plant and use treasure sale, 9 to 12, Knox United Christian Education Center. And as Cheryl said, if it rains, we can move inside. So that'll be a good one. Brooklyn Whitby will be having their cash only sale, 9 a.m. to 1 p.m. at Grass Park in Brooklyn. Oshawa will be having their sale at the South Oshawa Community Center, 1455 Cedar Street, from 9 till 1. Pickering will be having their sale May 23rd to 25th at the Pickering Art Fest, and they will use the funds for maintaining some of the city gardens and also student outreach. Now, here's one that's a little further from home, but we have some listeners in the southern of Ontario. The London Orchid Society will be having their big show from 10 till 4 at Siloam United Church in London. The admission is $5, and the food truck is on site. So in case you're there for a long time looking at those orchids, you can get something to eat. Thursday, May 28th, the Garden Club of Toronto is putting on their floral and horticultural show, Spring Blooms from 2 till 7 p.m. at the Toronto Botanical Garden, and the admission is free. This is the club that whose idea it was to have Canada Blooms, and I always enjoy the show that they put on there. So just amazing. So I'm really looking forward to going to that on Thursday. May 30th and 31st, next weekend,

0: is the Warkworth Lilac Festival. And there's lots of interesting stuff to do there besides smell the lilacs. Lilacs are my very favorite. And interestingly enough, I got a picture this week of my little great-grandson in British Columbia smelling the lilacs.
1: Oh.
0: And it is the most precious picture of all. And I just can't believe, because lilacs are always been a favorite of mine. And I didn't know whether to tell his mother this or not, but we used to pick the little individual mm-hmm. blossoms and suck the nectar yes. out of them. Did you yes. do that too?
1: Yeah, absolutely. And I notice our chefs at the college will often use them to garnish dishes as well.
0: Yeah.
1: Finicky little work, but really quite neat.
0: Yeah, great. May 30th, Hampton United Church will be having their garden plant and bake sale from 9 till 2 at 5454 Old Scugog Road. Lunch is available courtesy of the Curtis Girl Guides. That's a good thing for Girl Guides to
1: for
0: do.
1: Sure.
0: Yeah, May 30th and 31st, Mason House Gardens will be open from 10 till 3. So if you miss Jeff last weekend and you don't get to the Toronto Botanical Garden this weekend, you can come visit Jeff, chat with him, and get some really neat plants, annuals. We have grown some of the most beautiful, beautiful annuals that you don't find in regular garden centers, because they don't ship well,
1: right.
0: they don't show well because there's no flowers on them.
1: Yeah, and I do find regular selection in garden centers is decreasing.
0: Yes.
1: And when I hear some of the stuff that Jeff is growing, I'm glad I'm here, let's put it that way.
0: Okay. Well done. Congratulations to this week's winner, Cheryl, for her very good question. And Cheryl, I'll be in touch with you, and we'll get your name to Urban Nature Store. And don't forget, if you can't get to one of the plant sales, it's too rainy, you could always go to an Urban Nature Store where their open house will be indoors.
1: I have to pick up sunflower hearts today. Okay. So thanks for the reminder.
0: Okay. So I thank you, Paul, very much for being a guest on the show this week. It's been great fun. And
1: thanks for the opportunity. Oh, and now we're going to the TBG, right?
0: Yes, we're going to the TBG. So it's this is a busy, busy time, isn't it?
1: It sure is. But gardeners love that.
0: Yes, and it's a rainy day today, so you may not be out in the garden. You may be
1: selecting the plants that you're going to put into the garden. No shortage of options. That's a long list, Marjorie.
0: Yes, it sure is. All right. And I hope that you'll join me and Jeff again next Saturday at 9 o'clock. You've been listening to Let's Get Growing. I'm Marjorie Mason.
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2: Good morning. It's 10 o'clock. I'm John Lodge with CKDO News. Cloudy today, a little rainy out right now, windy and a high of 13. It's 11 right now. Here's what's making news this hour. We have a special weather statement in effect. Environment Canada is calling for 30 to 50 millimeters of heavy rain tonight and into tomorrow. Now, Toronto police are investigating after a pickup, or rather a dump truck hit and killed a pedestrian. They say it happened yesterday on Parliament Street. The truck was stopped at a light that had just turned green and began moving. Investigators say the woman was already in the crosswalk when the truck hit her. She was pronounced dead at the scene. Doug Ford isn't happy about a Supreme Court decision to not remove an encampment from the site of a major transit hub project.
3: The judge is saying that we got to hold up projects and everything. I wish I could get that guy's address. I'll send 50 encampments in his backyard and see how he likes it. The craziest decision I've ever heard.
2: The region of Waterloo is not allowed to remove the people living at the encampment. Justice Michael Gibson says it's the only place they can legally set up a tent as a last resort. The province is trying to prevent the release of information regarding the failed blue license plates. The plates were rolled out in 2020 but were discontinued due to visibility issues. Critics say a troubling trend is emerging against transparency following the changes the Ford government made to Ontario's Freedom of Information laws. Well, screening measures are in place at Canadian borders amid a deadly Ebola outbreak in Africa. Canada's chief public health officer says staff are asking screening questions about where people have traveled and whether they have symptoms. The director general of the World Health Organization says the global risk of an Ebola outbreak remains low. And the feds have yet to comment after reports it failed to deliver a credible response to the Pentagon regarding a collective North American defense. A high-ranking U.S. defense official says the Pentagon gave Ottawa classified details outlining priorities for that collective defense. Pentagon officials say it's just one of several irritants creating a rift in North American defense cooperation. Well, the Jays stay in the win column after last night's 6-2 win over the Pirates. Toronto has won three straight games. The Golden Knights are just two wins away from the Stanley Cup Finals after beating the Avalanche 3-1 last night, taking a 2-0 series lead. And the OKC Thunder took down Wemby and the Spurs for the second straight game, winning 123-108. They now lead that series 2-1. It's 10:02 at CKDO. Weather is next.
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2: CKDO weather, cloudy and rainy today, windy and a high of 13. We do have a special weather statement out for heavy rain tonight and into tomorrow. Tonight, rain, windy, a low of 8. Tomorrow, periods of rain or drizzle ending in the afternoon, then cloudy, a high of 18. And Monday, cloudy with a chance of showers and a high of 22. It's 11 right now. I'm John Lodge. 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
2: Today in Rock and Roll History, it's May 23rd, 1964, and Capitol Records released the Beach Boys' I Get Around. It goes on to become the group's first number one hit. May 23rd, 1966, the Beatles' Paperback Writer is released. The song is written by Paul McCartney and features John and George on backing vocals. May 23rd, 1974, George Harrison announces the launch of his own record label, Dark Horse Records.
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2: May 23rd, 1979, The Kids Are All Right, Jeff Stein's documentary film detailing the history of The Who debuts in New York City. It's May 23rd, 1979, and Sister Sledge's We Are Family goes platinum. The song becomes a rallying call for baseball's Pittsburgh Pirates, who go on to win the 1979 World Series. Finally, it's May 23rd, 1971, and the number one song on this day comes from the Rolling Stones and a song Mick Jagger wrote about one of Ike Turner's backup singers who he had an affair with, Brown Sugar. I'm Daryl McClain, and that's Today in Rock and Roll History.

0: Playing the greatest hits of all time, CKDO, number one this day back in 1971. There you go, with the Rolling Stones, Brown Sugar. Hope you enjoyed today in rock and roll history. It's a pleasure bringing it to you every day. We're up to 10:20 on a wet, now cooler Saturday morning. Temperatures have been steadily falling throughout the morning. We're expecting about 5 to 10 millimeters of rain today, with gusting winds up to 60. And tonight, a lot more, another 30 to 40 millimeters. So be ready for that. Hopefully no flooding. What do you say we do our daily dose of Did You Know? Now, these are some little things that maybe you didn't know until now, like this. Did you know 25% of us are wearing jeans right now? Yeah, me included. How about you? Did you know milk is the number one food that people are most allergic to? It's true. A lot of people are lactose intolerant. Who else? What else we got here? Nearly 10% of people say they had their credit card declined on a first date. Ooh, that would be embarrassing, wouldn't it? Did you know in a recent Yahoo survey, 15% of couples say they go shopping for food, but they do it separately? It's not really a thing couples do together. Did you know the top tattoo design on Google is butterflies? Okay. Did you know a horse has 18 more bones than a human? They're bigger. Did you know 29% of guys admit to talking to their car pretty much on a daily basis when they're driving? Yeah, we all do that, don't we? Did you know, according to the FBI, almost 3 out of 4 autographs out there are fake? Got to be careful. Did you know half of us say taking your shoes off at work is never a good thing to do? Okay. And finally, how about this? Did you know about a third of homes have a Scrabble board game, but it's almost always up there in the closet?
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2: Well, the Cannington Lions Club breakfast has wrapped up a bit early today. 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
0: A wet weekend in Durham Region. Rain this morning and this afternoon, 5 to 10 millimeters. Gusting winds anywhere from 50 to 60 later this afternoon. Our high 13, which we've hit. For tonight, more rain, 30 to 40 millimeters expected. It's going to remain windy for most of the evening and a low of 8. Tomorrow, we'll see periods of rain or drizzle in the morning, ending in the afternoon, and then cloudy, warming up to about 18. Cloudy on Monday, slight chance of showers in 22. And then come Tuesday, we're back to beautiful weather. It's going to be sunny in 24, 25 on Wednesday, 24 on Thursday, and 26 on Friday. So, good week ahead. We just got to make it through this rain. Right now, it's raining and 10 degrees in Oshawa with Chiffon's He's So Fine.

0: 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CKDO. There's FM with Phasers on Stun. Hey, it's 10:34. Good morning. I'm Daryl McLean. We're enjoying the sweet sounds of a yacht rock weekend here at CKDO. The greatest soft pop hits of the 70s and 80s. Todd Rundgren and Doobie Brothers on the way.
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0: 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I'm Darryl McLean, hope you're doing well on this soggy Saturday morning. Yeah, stay warm, stay dry if you can, and maybe you're just hanging out today at home. 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
0: 5 to 10 millimeters of rain expected today, when wind gusts anywhere from 20 to 60 later this afternoon. Our forecasted high was 13. We hit that already. It's starting to cool down. For tonight, more rain, another 30 to 40 millimeters, and gusting winds, going to be about 8 degrees overnight tonight. For tomorrow, Sunday, going to start off wet with periods of rain or drizzle ending in the afternoon, and then cloudy. Tomorrow's high, 18. A cloudy day on Monday, just a slight chance of a shower, and 22. Right now at Oshawa Executive Airport, temperatures drop to 10. We're getting some light rain, and here's Carpenter's Please, Mr. Postman.

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2: Good morning. It's 11 o'clock. I'm John Lodge with CKDO News. Rainy, windy, and temperature steady near 10 today. It's 10 right now. Here's what's making news this hour. Environment Canada has issued a special weather statement saying we can expect heavy rain in the area. They say we could see anywhere from 30 to 50 millimeters of rain between this evening and tomorrow. Well, a pedestrian is dead after being hit by a dump truck in Toronto. Police say the truck hit the pedestrian who was crossing the street at Parliament, Parliament Street. The truck was stopped at a light and began moving as it turned green. The pedestrian was already in the walkway when they were hit. They were pronounced dead at the scene. Well, Doug Ford says Ontario created over 42,000 jobs in April, and he claims that's much more than the United States.
3: We kicked their butts by 641%. We're going to keep kicking their butts.
2: Ontario and the feds are investing about $148 million in a Sault Ste. Marie steel facility. Tenaris is spending over $300 million to expand its operations, adding about 200 jobs to its workforce. Meantime, Trump tariffs continue to hit the industry. Well, Ontario is heading to court over the blue license plates that were rolled out and then were pulled because of visibility issues. Critics are saying it's a troubling trend against transparency that's emerging as the province tries to prevent the release of documents related to the plates. It comes after the Ford government's changes to Ontario's freedom of information laws. Well, Canada's chief public health officer says the risk of Ebola affecting the country is low. Josh Reimer says screening measures are in effect at the Canadian border amid a deadly Ebola outbreak in Central Africa. The U.S. Centers for Disease Control and Prevention have suspended the entry of travelers who have been in the Congo, Uganda, or South Sudan. And the Greater Toronto Hotel Association is hosting the World Cup is the equivalent of having six Super Bowls in the city in under a month. The tournament is expected to boost tourism in the city despite high ticket prices and FIFA canceling thousands of hotel room bookings. Well, the Blue Jays are playing game two of a three-game set against the Pirates today. Paul Skeens is expected to start for Pittsburgh, while Patrick Corbin will start for Toronto. The Habs will try to take a 2-0 series lead as they take on the Hurricanes in game two of the Eastern Conference Finals. The Knicks, up 2-0, are in Cleveland looking to take a stranglehold on their series with the Cavs. The Toronto Tempo take on Portland tonight, and the TFC are in Chicago for a date with the Fire. It's 11:02 at CKDO. Weather is next.
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2: CKDO weather, rainy, windy, and temperature steady near 10 today. Tonight, we do have a special weather statement in effect calling for heavy rain for tonight and into tomorrow. Rain expected around 20 to 30 millimeters, windy, and temperature steady near 9. Tomorrow, periods of rain or drizzle ending in the afternoon, then cloudy with a high of 18. And Monday, cloudy with a chance of showers and a high of 23. It's 10 right now. 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

0: Part of another summer of peace, love, and music, CKDO and the great David Bowie. Changes. It's 11:17, just coming up to 11:18. I'm Daryl McLean with you through till 1 today. The rain's coming down pretty heavy now. Weather forecast has been updated and now calling for 10 to 15 millimeters of rain today. And those winds are going to pick up and cooling down about 10 degrees for the high. What's going on in the world of music with our vintage vinyl news? Kiss is in the news. Gene Simmons says the band is back in the studio. Video they just released this week. He says, we just recorded a new song that Paul wrote. And I can't tell you more about it, only that it'll be coming out at some point. And he also revealed that the group is working on a documentary about the band's End of the Road tour, which ran from 2019 to 2023. So we'll watch for that, too.
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0: All right, the new forecast just in from Environment Canada now calling for rain, 10 to 15 millimeters today, with winds gusting anywhere from 40 to 60 later this afternoon, and temperatures holding steady around 10 degrees. For tonight, more rain, another 20 to 30 millimeters, still windy, and temperatures about 9 degrees overnight. For tomorrow, Sunday, periods of rain or drizzle in the morning, ending in the afternoon, and then cloudy with a high 18. It's going to be cloudy on Monday, but a 30% chance of a shower and a high 23. Right now at Oshawa Executive Airport, it's raining 10 degrees, and here comes the sun. That's the only sun we're getting today. It's the Beatles.

0: More of the greatest hits of all time. CKDO, there's Miss Vicky Sue Robinson and Turn the Beat Around. It's 11:32 on a Saturday morning, a wet, soggy one at that. I'm Darrell McLean, but it's smooth sailing on our Yacht Rock weekend, where we're shining the spotlight on the easy listening, cool sounds of the 70s and 80s. Steely Dan and Starbuck back to back next.
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0: Part of another summer of peace, love, and music, CKDO. And there you go. It's Steppenwolf, Born to be Wild. Hope you're feeling all right, feeling a little frisky and wild today at 11:45. Well, I'm good for you. Hey, we're going to be having a wild party tonight right here on your radio, Saturday Night Beach Party Night from 8 to midnight. 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
0: Wet, windy, and cool today with rain 10 to 15 millimeters. Winds gusting anywhere from 40 to 60 late this afternoon. Temperatures around 10 degrees. Tonight, more rain, another 20 to 30 millimeters. Continuing windy throughout the evening. Temperatures holding steady near 9 overnight. Sunday, tomorrow, it's going to be periods of rain or drizzle ending in the afternoon and then cloudy with a high 18. Cloudy again on Monday, just a slight chance of showers, 23. But hang on, there's good news. Tuesday, a mix of sun and cloud, just a slight chance of a shower, 25. And a mix of sun and cloud Wednesday and 25. And it's going to be like that for the rest of the week. That's once we get through the rain. Right now, it's 10 degrees and raining in Oshawa. And here's Dobie Gray, Drift Away.

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2: Good afternoon. It's 12 o'clock. I'm John Lodge with CKDO News. Rainy, windy, and temperature steady near 10 today. It's 10 right now. Here's what's making news this hour. We have a special weather statement in effect. Environment Canada is calling for heavy rain. They say 10 to 15 millimeters will fall today and another 20 to 30 millimeters will fall this evening. Well, Toronto police are investigating after a dump truck hit and killed a pedestrian. They say it happened yesterday on Parliament Street. The truck was stopped at a light that had just turned green and began moving. Investigators say the woman was already in the crosswalk when the truck hit her. She was pronounced dead at the scene. Well, Doug Ford isn't happy about a Supreme Court decision to not remove an encampment from a site of a major transit hub project.
3: The judge is saying that we got to hold up projects and everything. I wish I could get that guy's address. I'll send 50 encampments in his backyard and see how he likes it. The craziest decision I've ever heard.
2: The region of Waterloo is not allowed to remove the people living at the encampment. Justice Michael Gibson says it's the only place they can legally set up a tent as a last resort. Well, the province is trying to prevent the release of information regarding the failed blue license plates. The plates were rolled out in 2020, but were discontinued due to visibility issues. Critics say a troubling trend is emerging against transparency following the changes the Ford government made to Ontario's Freedom of Information laws. Screening measures are in place at Canadian borders amid a deadly Ebola outbreak in Africa. Canada's chief public health officer says staff are asking screening questions about where people have traveled and whether they have symptoms. The director general of the World Health Organization says the global risk of an Ebola outbreak remains low. The feds have yet to comment after reports that they failed to deliver a credible response to the Pentagon regarding a collective North American defense. A high-ranking U.S. defense official says the Pentagon gave Ottawa classified details outlining priorities for that collective defense. Pentagon officials say it's just one of several irritants creating a rift in North American defense cooperation. The Blue Jays are playing game two of a three-game set against the Pirates today. Paul Skeens is expected to start for Pittsburgh, while Patrick Corbin will start for Toronto. The Habs will try to take a 2-0 series lead as they take on the Hurricanes in game two of the Eastern Conference Finals. The Knicks, up 2-0, are in Cleveland looking to take a stranglehold on their series with the Cavaliers. The Toronto Tempo take on Portland tonight, while TFC are in Chicago for a date with the Fire. It's 12:02 at CKDO. Weather is next.
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2: CKDO weather. Rain today. Expecting around 10 to 15 millimeters. Temperature steady near 10. Tonight, more rain. We have a special weather statement in effect calling for heavy rain. Expecting around 20 to 30 millimeters. Windy and temperature steady near 9. Tomorrow, periods of rain or drizzle ending in the afternoon. Then cloudy with a high of 18. And Monday, cloudy with a chance of showers and a high of 23. It's 9 right now. I'm John Lodge. 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

0: one of the greatest hits of all time, CKDO. Great 70s rock and roll right there with Cheap Trick, and I Want You to Want Me. 1220 on a wet, soggy, cool Saturday afternoon. But this is going to be it. Just a couple more days of this stuff, and then we're going to be sunny, and it's going to be like summer. It's coming, my friend. I'm Daryl McLean. Hope you're doing well and taking it easy today. What's happening in the world of show business? Are you a fan of the Godfather movies and novels? Well, get this. Decades after the last Godfather movie and more than 10 years since the last Godfather novel, the story of the Corleone crime family has a new chapter. And this time presented for the first time from a woman's point of view. Random House says it has acquired a Godfather novel authorized by the estate of the late Mario Puzo and written by the best-selling author Adriana Tregagani. And it'll be coming out in the fall of 2027.
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2: Today in Whitby, at the Whitby Oshawa Depot, the Durham region is hosting an open house at the to celebrate Public Works Week. 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You can take a tour of all the different services provided at the depot, and you can try out one of their heavy equipment simulators as well, and that's on for free today here at the Whitby Oshawa Depot. 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I'm Olivia Flanagan with CKD. 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
0: CKDO, Durham weather. Temperatures continue to drop as the rain continues to fall. A cool, wet day today. Special weather statement calling for significant rainfall, 10 to 15 millimeters today with gusting winds up to 60 this afternoon. Temperatures holding steady around 10. More rain tonight, 20 to 30 millimeters and a low of 9. For tomorrow, we'll see some periods of rain or drizzle in the morning. That'll end in the afternoon. And a high tomorrow, 18. A little better on Monday, cloudy with a slight chance of a shower in 23. Right now, it's raining and 9 degrees in Oshawa with Joe South and the games people play.

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0: Greatest hits of all time, CKDO and the legendary Buddy Holly. Doesn't matter anymore. It's 12:30. Our Yacht Rock weekend continues with the soft sounds of Chicago and Hall & Oates on the way.
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0: part of another summer of Bees Loving Music, Syncadio. Get a little raunchy and kick it out with Heart. Right here on Syncadio. It's 1241. I'm Darrell McLean. And what else is going on? Well, we got lots of things going on. Of course, we got the beach party coming up a little later on tonight. I know it may be cold, wet, and miserable, but it'll be sunny and hot from your radio. It's going to be a lot of fun. I'm going to play a lot of good tunes. And what the heck is going on out there? Let's find out what's happening around town.
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2: Today in Whitby, at the Whitby Oshawa Depot, the Durham region is hosting an open house at the to celebrate Public Works Week. 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
0: Windy and wet out there today. Our forecast calling for 10 to 15 millimeters of rain with increasing winds up to 60 this afternoon. Temperatures holding steady around 10. Tonight, more rain, 20 to 30 millimeters. Remaining windy. Temperatures about 9 degrees overnight. Will be a wet one in the early morning tomorrow with some rain or drizzle. That'll end by the afternoon and then a high 18. For Monday, cloudy with a slight chance of showers, 23, but then sun's going to be back on Tuesday with a high 25. Right now we're at 9 degrees. That'll do it for me, Darrell McLean. We'll catch you tonight at the beach party. Gary Benardi's all set to do it next. It's ABBA now.

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0: child in the city. Greatest hits of all time. CKDO, Nick Gildert, Hot Child in the City. Happy Saturday afternoon to you. I'm Gary Bernardi. 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
12: Rainy, windy, and temperature steady near 10 today. Tonight, we have a special weather statement in effect calling for heavy rain. It's going to be rainy, expecting around 30 to 40 millimeters of rain. Windy and temperature steady near 9. Tomorrow, periods of rain or drizzle, then cloudy and a high of 18. And Monday, cloudy with a chance of showers and a high of 23.

0: Greatest hits of all time, CKDO, Gladys Knight from 1971, and If I Were Your Woman, I'm Gary Bernardi. It's a Yacht Rock Weekend as we are featuring the greatest soft rock hits of the 70s and 80s, even though probably not a good day to be on a yacht, especially here in the area. Anyway, tunes from 82 and 81 coming up next.
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0: greatest hits of all time, CKDO, Max Webster, and A Million Vacations. I'm Gary Bernardi, speaking about vacations. I don't know if he's had a million of them, maybe over his lifetime he has. Terry Johnston returns from his vacation on Monday. CKDO Mornings with Terry Johnston returns with all the usual goodies. I'd like to thank Becca Stone for letting me play along with her. It was fun to fill in, but it's going to be even nicer to sleep in on Monday morning. 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
2: Today in Pickering at Esplanade Park, they are hosting Art Fest. And since this is in the park, it is an outdoor event and it is quite rainy here. So if you do plan on coming by, make sure you got a poncho, an umbrella, or any other rain gear that you would need. And there is still some brave vendors and musicians here performing at the event. And it is supposed to go until 5 o'clock today, but it is looking a little bit sparse in the park. So it may end a little bit early due to weather, but there is still some vendors and performers here at the park if you can brave the weather. And in case you didn't know, the CKDO Events Cruiser will always accept donations of non-perishable food items for Feed the Need in Durham and will deliver them on your behalf. I'm Olivia Flanagan with CKDO Events.
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0: Greatest hits of all time, CKDO, Bachman Turner Overdrive, and Hey You. I'm Gary Bernardi. Busy weekend at the box office for sure with the latest Star Wars universe movie out. I wonder how much money this thing is going to make. I have a feeling it's going to be an astronomical amount. Seems like it's the right word to use, seeing as the Star Wars is, you know, science fiction. How would you like to go to the movies for free? Well, thanks to CKDO, you can. 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
2: Today in Pickering at Esplanade Park, where Art Fest was going to be happening, has unfortunately been canceled due to weather. It's fully outdoors and it's just quite rainy here, but this event is hopefully back tomorrow, weather permitting. Hopefully the weather is better tomorrow from 11 until 5, and they're going to have so many fun things that were also planned for today, but unfortunately, just due to the weather today, it has been canceled for the remainder of the day. But tomorrow they're going to have the Ajax Pickering Garden Club selling their plants. They're going to have musicians, different artisans, and painters, and just as many art creators as possible. So fingers crossed for better weather here at Esplanade Park tomorrow from 11 until 5 for Art Fest. And in case you didn't know, the CKDO Events Cruiser will always accept donations of non-perishable food items for Feed the Need in Durham and will deliver them on your behalf. I'm Olivia Flanagan with CKDO Events.
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8: Rainy, windy, and temperature steady near 10 today. Tonight we have a special weather statement in effect calling for heavy rain. We're expecting 30 to 40 millimeters of rain. Windy, temperature steady near 9. Tomorrow, periods of rain or drizzle, then cloudy with a high of 18. And Monday, cloudy with a chance of showers and a high of 23.

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0: part of another summer of peace, love, and music on CKDO, The Trogs and Wild Thing. I'm Gary Bernardi. Next up, another double shot of our Yacht Rock Weekend.
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0: the greatest hits of all time, CKDO, Rush, and Closer to the Heart. I'm Gary Bernardi. Later on tonight, Darren McClain has his Saturday night beach party. It can be your beach party as well, because Daryl's happy to play requests and dedications for you, so you get to pick a tune or maybe pick somebody to send a tune out to. What you got to do, though, is you got to get Daryl the information. I mean, he's great and all, but he doesn't read minds. At least I don't think he does. Maybe he does. Who knows? Anyway, get in touch with Daryl by heading to the Beach Party Facebook fan page, or when the show's on the air, give him a call. 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Your way to get your request or dedication on the Beach Party, which is heard every Friday and Saturday night, 8 till midnight on CKDO.
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2: 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Thank you to the Region of Durham Works Department for making my visit here possible. 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

0: Greatest hits of all time, CKDO, Chilliwack, and California Girl. I'm Gary Bernardi. This hour, I'm going to tell you a couple of stories about emails and emailing. For example, pretty good chance when you send an email, it's going to be misinterpreted, especially your tone, because you can't obviously read tone in an email, right? Experimental studies of email show that readers correctly infer tone just over half the time. And communications expert Nick Morgan says that roughly half of all digital messages are misunderstood, even though senders believe they're clear about 90% of the time. So that's why it's better to pick up the phone and call somebody, because that way you can pick up intonation and inference and get an explanation right away.
1: What's happening around town with Olivia Flanagan?
2: If you were planning on going to Art Fest in Pickering tonight at Esplanade Park, unfortunately, it has been canceled due to the weather. It's a fully outdoor event, so it was unfortunately canceled. But tomorrow, they are hoping to be back from 11 until 5 with all the fun things they've got going on. They have got musical performers, and they have got lots of other activities. They've got the Pickering Ajax Garden Club with their plant sale and just everything back. So we're going to have fingers crossed that the weather's better tomorrow at Esplanade Park for Art Fest in Pickering from 11 until 5. Thank you to the Region of Durham Works Department for making my visit here possible. I'm Olivia Flanagan with CKDO Events.
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12: Rainy tonight. We have a special weather statement in effect calling for heavy rain around 30 to 40 millimeters. Windy and temperature steady near 9. Tomorrow, periods of rain or drizzle, then cloudy and a high of 18. And Monday, cloudy with a chance of showers and a high of 23.

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0: greatest hits of all time, CKDO, Elton's Crocodile Rock. I'm Gary Bernardi. 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

0: It's another summer of peace, love, and music on CKDO, Flood and Cousin Mary. I'm Gary Bernardi. Last time I was talking about emails and how often they're misinterpreted. This time around, I'm going to tell you about when you should send an email. It kind of helps them being misinterpreted. Scientists studying the behavior patterns of email users said that people don't respond to emails rationally by replying to the most important first. Over 3 months, they talked to and looked at 3,000 email accounts and showed that people reply to incoming emails in the order that they arrive, giving no more priority from their boss or just someone they don't know. I know for me, when I look in emails, I just kind of look at the whatever's first and deal with that. Researchers said a good time to get an email read and responded would be Tuesday morning at 9:15. So if you've got an important email you want to send to somebody, you're going to have to wait a couple of days. Scientists once again suggest Tuesday morning at 9:15. Apparently, a worker will have dealt with a backlog of mail from over the weekend and be looking at things as they come in.
1: What's happening around town with Olivia Flanagan?
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2: Today in Rock and Roll History, it's May 23rd, 1964, and Capitol Records released the Beach Boys' I Get Around. It goes on to become the group's first number one hit. May 23rd, 1966, the Beatles' Paperback Writer is released. The song is written by Paul McCartney and features John and George on backing vocals. May 23rd, 1974, George Harrison announces the launch of his own record label, Dark Horse Records.
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2: May 23rd, 1979, The Kids Are All Right, Jeff Stein's documentary film detailing the history of The Who debuts in New York City. It's May 23rd, 1979, and Sister Sledge's We Are Family goes platinum. The song becomes a rallying call for baseball's Pittsburgh Pirates, who go on to win the 1979 World Series. Finally, it's May 23rd, 1971, and the number one song on this day comes from the Rolling Stones and the song Mick Jagger wrote about one of Ike Turner's backup singers who he had an affair with, Brown Sugar. I'm Daryl McClain, and that's Today in Rock and Roll History.

0: More of the greatest hits of all time, CKDO Stones from 1971. In fact, the number one song on this day, 1971 in Canada, Brown Sugar. Daryl McLean before that, and Today in Rock and Roll History. I'm Gary Bernardi. A study for adults age 35 and older tell us that there's something called revenge bedtime procrastination. What is this? Well, apparently it's something that individuals do. They delay going to sleep despite being tired and knowing it will negatively affect them the following day. Okay, hands up if you've done it. Surveys show that adults in the age bracket of 35 to 55 are significantly more likely than younger adults to stay up later than intended, even, you know, just like actually really trying hard to stay awake, like, you know, doing leisure activities like streaming media, browsing the internet, or using social media. I know, I got my hand up. I'm guilty. I should be sleeping. No. I'm just gonna read one more story or play one more game. I know, I'm still a kid at heart.
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7: Rainy tonight. We have a special weather statement in effect calling for heavy rain around 30 to 40 millimeters. Windy and temperature steady near 9. Tomorrow, periods of rain or drizzle, then cloudy, a high of 18. And Monday, cloudy with a chance of showers and a high of 23.

0: Greatest hits of all time, CKDO, Trooper and the Boys, the Bright White Sports Car. I'm Gary Bernardi. It's a Yacht Rock double feature weekend celebrating the soft rock tunes from the 70s and 80s. Tunes next include Billy Joel and a song not about a girl, but it's about a dog.
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0: Greatest hits of all time, CKDO, Neil Young, my, hey, out of the blue, I'm Gary Bernardi. And out of the blue, you forget stuff, right? You know, you walk into a room, what did I come in here for? Well, apparently a way to help you get your memory working better is the grocery store. Researchers found that memory recall improves by 30% when you walk in a grocery store. They call it context-triggered memory activation. It's a big word for basically our brains retrieve information more easily when surrounded by familiar visual cues like aisles, packaging, product categories, and in my case, the Pop-Tart aisle.
1: 7825, code 6.
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0: Greatest hits of all time, CKDO, April Wine, and You Could Have Been a Lady. I'm Gary Bernardi. You remember when you were a kid, you used to kind of worry about everything? Or maybe you didn't worry about anything. I don't know. If you didn't worry about anything as a kid, good for you. Apparently, 2/3 of adults sometimes feel as awkward as they did in their teens, according to new research. This is according to a survey of about 2,000 U.S. respondents between the ages of 25 to 45. Said that teens, we were more conscious, self-conscious about our body shape, hairstyle, and smile. And apparently, those numbers don't change when you get older. As adults, over half are still uncomfortable about their body shape. 53% say their hairstyle and smile finish third in adults. So what do you think? Are you still self-conscious about your body shape, your hairstyle, or your smile? You shouldn't be. We've got this far. Shouldn't be self-conscious about that kind of stuff.
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13: Rainy tonight. We have a special weather statement in effect calling for heavy rain, expecting around 30 to 40 millimeters. Windy and temperature steady at 9. Tomorrow, periods of rain or drizzle, then cloudy and a high of 18. And Monday, cloudy with a chance of showers and a high of 23.

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0: Playing the greatest hits of all time, CKDO, Steve Tyler and the Boys, Aerosmith from 1973, and Dream On. I'm Gary Bernardi as we continue on our Yacht Rock double feature weekend next.
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0: greatest hits of all time, CKDO, Gordon Lightfoot, and Beautiful. I'm Gary Bernardi. So, your phone rings. How do you react? Are you curious? Do you want to see who it is? Or you kind of maybe get a little panic mode? Well, apparently, if you're in the panic mode category, you're not alone, especially with all the stuff happening these days. There's actually a TikTok category dedicated to unplanned call reactions, and it makes pretty good sense why it's happening. Texting now is the dominant form of communication. When the phone rings, you don't know what to do. Call display, I kind of look at the phone and go, I don't know that number. I'm not picking it up. And when we were kids, we didn't have that call waiting and call display and all that kind of stuff. When the phone rang, you wanted to be the first one to answer it, especially if you were waiting for that special phone call from that special someone.
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0: playing the greatest hits of all time, CKDO, the Guess Who, a little bit of Wolfman Jack as well, and clap for the Wolfman. I'm Gary Bernardi, and sometimes you sound like the Wolfman, and I don't mean the great disc jockey, but the character Wolfman, especially if you snore. If you snore, I know it's really, really, really difficult. If you sleep with a snorer, you know it's difficult as well. I know I snore every once in a while, from what I understand. And the reason why I bring this up is they did a survey about snoring sounds. The top sounds coming out of your mouth is, I tell you what, the top 10. It sounds like a drill. 9 was a jackhammer. 8, a car. 7, a bumblebee. Now, if your partner snores and it sounds like a bumblebee, that's not bad. I would take that. Number 6 was thunder. And number 5, Darth Vader. Thought I'd mention that considering the Star Wars movie opened up this weekend. I will give you the top 4 sounds coming out of a snorer's mouth, according to a survey, and what it sounds like next time we chat.
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0: It's another summer of peace, love, and music on CKDO, Chilliwack, Arms of Mary. I'm Gary Bernardi. Our Yacht Rock double feature weekend continues next with the soft sounds of 79 and 78.
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0: greatest hits of all time, CKDO, Bruce Coburn, and Wondering Where the Lions Are. I'm Gary Bernardi. Let's talk more about snoring sounds. According to a survey, the top sounds coming out of our mouths when we snore. I gave you the first, first six. Now we're going to count down the top four. This is according to a survey. Where this survey is, I don't know. You can look it up, I guess. Number four, a train. Number three, a roar, which seems convenient and seems appropriate, seeing as I did play Wondering Where the Lions Are. Number two, a saw. And the number one sound coming out of our mouth when we snore sounds like, any guesses? A growl.
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0: It's another summer of peace, love, and music on CKDO, Neil Young and Cinnamon Girl. I'm Gary Bernardi here until 8 o'clock. Daryl McLean is in then with the Saturday Night Beach Party. Before then, we'll get to Tom Jones. We'll hear from Elton John as well as Triumph. And we'll continue on our double feature weekend celebrating the greatest soft rock tunes of the 70s and 80s on our Yacht Rock double feature weekend. Next up, it's Bonnie Pointer.
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0: More of the greatest hits of all time, CKDO, Streetheart, and Here Comes the Night. I'm Gary Bernardi, and next up comes another double shot of our Yacht Rock double feature weekend.
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0: Greatest hits of all time, CKDO, Prism, and The Flyin'. I'm Gary Bernardi. Coming up Thursday night, a chance for you to get all dressed up and have a place to go. Not like the song All Revved Up and No Place to Go. You'll have a place to go in Toronto. CKDO is a proud presenting partner of the Face the Future Foundation's fundraising gala, Chrysalis. It's coming up on Thursday night at the Granite Club. We've been telling you all about it over the past little while, and it's getting closer. 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